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0: Excellent.
1: Sun 102's Taste of Summer is back with Kingston Midstream. So make sure you pack your appetite.
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1: And maybe a few extra napkins. You're gonna need them. Every Wednesday, you'll find us around Estevan firing up the grill for the Taste of Summer charity barbecue. With a minimum $5 donation, you can grab a bite and bevy with all the proceeds supporting local charities.

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Life is just tastier here. Happy Canada Day from Sun 102.

Quarter past 7 o'clock. It's still a little misty in parts of southeast Saskatchewan this morning. 14 degrees with a breeze. We have a high of 25 on the day. And of course, there's a chance we could see some rain.

0: of 26. Saturday looks sunny with a high of 28, and then another chance of showers return Sunday before sunshine and 26 Monday. 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

Thursday morning. Thank you for joining us once again here on Sun 102. Outside, it's now 15 degrees and misty with a little bit of a breeze. We're looking at a high of 25 on the day, and there is a 60% chance of showers, maybe even a thunderstorm later this afternoon. It looks like we'll have a bit of a break, though, from the rain before we hit up Sunday. We will have some details on that coming up for you in just a moment. As well, Jeff Pearson from Blackbeard's The Beef Bar and The Ice Factory will be joining the show.

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1: It's Thursday, July 2nd, and we're starting the day with a little bit of fog and mist. And depending on which old weather saying you believe, that means rain could be coming in 30 days, 90 days, or honestly, probably today or Sunday. I'm Daniel Espelin. New impaired

That was Chaperone with the Pink Pony Club right here on Sun 102. Still to come, we'll have three more special guests joining us in the studio with the Source Valley Theater talking about Mamma Mia, which debuts July 6th. We'll have Nicole Gillis, Kelly Benzing, and Brad Weeb join the show after the weekend with Daft Punk and I Feel It Coming.

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1: Good morning. It's Thursday, July 2nd. And with it being the day after Canada Day, good luck to everyone trying to feel productive. I'm Daniel Esplin. The Saskatchewan government is proposing new measures to strengthen impaired driving enforcement across the

Happy Thursday. This is Daniel Esplin joining you once again on Sun 102. And right now, this is the latest single from Taylor Swift. I knew it. I knew you.

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